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take you closer, fold you close and breathe your energy. Every time we walk, every time we grind, you're like a gravity. 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